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0: We get to hear from the cars tonight on Life 103.1, and there's going to be a lot of them on the highways and byways, probably trying not to burn too much gas, and maybe you're going to stay a little closer to home, but you still want to get out. 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I'm sure you can find something fun for you and your entire family to enjoy. So look into that while we move on to the Righteous Brothers and hear from the Nitty Gritty Dirt Band.
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0: Lionel Richie is always welcome to join us, and we appreciate exposing his talents to everyone. And I do like Lionel as an American Idol judge, too. And I think Hannah Harper, the first country artist to be the American Idol winner since Carrie Underwood, is really thrilled and excited about all of the adventures that will be in her not-too-distant future. And James Brown, you know, he had an interesting life, and you can check him out performing Living in America, and that was a performance that he did in Poland in 1998. So it's, I think, a little more special because of that. And if you follow Life 103.1's Facebook page, you can click on the link to see it and listen to it. And also keep it here if you want to catch 3 Degrees in the Act along with Billy Joel.
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2: NCN News, I'm Melissa Vale. President Trump is taking a victory lap after a string of primary wins of candidates he backed. Tuesday's primaries across six states provided some early clues about how voters are feeling ahead of the November midterms. CBS's Natalie Brand has more details from the White House.
3: The president endorsed Texas Attorney General Ken Paxton over four-term Senator John Cornyn. Senate leaders and colleagues have expressed frustration with the move.
4: We know that not all of us are 100% on the same page as the president all the time. And so we're just a little sad.
3: Democrats are still feeling confident about the midterms.
5: I think you're going to have a national referendum this November on Donald Trump. I wouldn't want to be Trump or any Trump-backed candidate.
2: Federal prosecutors have announced charges against former Cuban President Raul Castro in the 1996 downing of civilian planes operated by Miami-based exiles. The announcement was made Wednesday as the Trump administration escalated pressure on the socialist government. The Bertie County Sheriff's Office will look to increase its presence in an effort to ensure everyone enjoys their Memorial Day weekend while staying safe. Bertie County Sheriff Tyrone Ruffin tells WITN he hopes to be more visible and is asking the public to be safe and slow down.
6: We just ask the public to, you know, slow down, drive safe, because there may be an increased amount of traffic that's on the highway this week.
2: A man has been charged with murder after a deadly assault in Wilson earlier this week, police said. Officers and first responders were called for a reported assault. Once on scene, they found a woman with multiple injuries. On Tuesday, Wilson police said they were told the woman had died from her injuries. She was identified as 40-year-old Tina Jessica Knight of Wilson. The investigation led to police naming 47-year-old Christopher Don Gray of Wilson as the suspect in the deadly assault. 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

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Well, you know what they got me closer to. Ooh, leaving you behind. But hey, you'll be able to enjoy even more celestial selections along the way. 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

I'm Tom the Piper's son. 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

I'm Catherine Mitchell from Pinehurst. I love listening to 103.1. We have it programmed on both of our cars and at the house. And one of the features that I especially like is on Sunday morning on my way to church, the very uplifting Christian music that is played. It just kind of sets my day.

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1: Hello, I'm Jose Hernandez, and I have been using a wheelchair since my accident in 1995.
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1: 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But please, ask first.
2: Yeah, a lot of people don't realize that I've actually got everything under control.
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1: I think everyone with a disability can relate to that parking spot problem.
2: We know you're just parking in that disabled spot for a second, but please, don't. 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
1: Good gracious, Lake's Restaurant. Since 1947, Lake has been serving good food. 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

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It's that little baby you're holding, and it's that man you fought with this morning, the same one you're going to make love with tonight.

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2: 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And there's so many people living in that house.
1: 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It seems like he runs the show.
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1: This doesn't make any sense. 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
1: Psst. Yeah, you, it's me, your heart. 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We've got to talk. 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

My name's Judy Nance. I listen to 103.1 all the time. I've got two little dogs that really, really enjoy it. I pick up my little girl dog and we dance, and she gets so happy whenever we dance and playing their song.

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2: NCN News, I'm Mike Riley. The North Carolina House voted to put a constitutional amendment before voters in November that, if approved, would limit the state's personal income tax rate. Republican Representative Dean Arup told fellow lawmakers,
3: "This amendment will ensure the people's elected representatives take the taxpayers' money and spend the taxpayers' money in a way that taxpayers want, in a controlled, measured way."
2: A North Carolina House committee advances a ratepayer protection bill, which will aim to regulate the ownership, funding, and environmental impact of data centers. Franklin County Representative Republican Matthew Winslow.
4: "North Carolinians are facing rising electricity bills, and this legislation puts ratepayers first by requiring data centers to pay their own way, protecting our water resources, strengthening energy reliability, and preventing cost shifts onto families and small businesses."
2: Two law enforcement officers who defended the Capitol on January 6 are now suing to block the Trump administration's proposed $1.8 billion anti-weaponization fund. Former Metropolitan Police Officer Daniel Hahn.
5: "Unfortunately, I've been receiving all sorts of threats since January 6, 2021. And even since we announced the lawsuit today, I've received threats, new ones."
2: U.S. officials roll out new Ebola restrictions on the brink of the summer travel season. It forced an Air France jet to be diverted to Montreal after a Congolese passenger was discovered on board. CBS News' Jared Hill.
6: "New restrictions take effect for foreign travelers who've been in Congo, Uganda, or South Sudan in the past 21 days, an attempt to contain any possible spread."
2: A busy Memorial Day and summer travel season. AAA Carolina spokesperson Tiffany Wright.
7: "I would just say practice tolerance. There's going to be more people on the road. There's going to be more younger novice drivers, teens on the road. There's going to be a good vigilant driver."
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9: Good Thursday morning. We start your day with mostly clear skies and temperatures mild in the mid to upper 60s. We'll still be hot this afternoon with highs reaching the low to mid 90s, but we'll see more clouds late today and some isolated showers and a few storms are possible. We'll see more scattered showers and a few storms overnight tonight with temperatures only dropping to the mid 60s. The more scattered showers and some storms are possible on Friday with highs only reaching the mid 70s. I'm meteorologist Grant Skinner in the NCN Weather Center.

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2: In Raleigh tonight is the Stanley Cup playoffs, game one, the Hurricanes hosting the Montreal Canadiens. The Canes are a perfect 8-0 so far in the postseason, sweeping both of their series over Ottawa and Philadelphia. Montreal coming in after Monday night's Game 7 overtime victory over the Buffalo Sabres. Colonial Baseball Tournament, top seed Campbell in action today. They'll play number 6 seed UNC Wilmington. They advanced with a 5-0 win over 3rd seed Monmouth on Wednesday. The Braves pounded the Marlins 9-1 Wednesday. Austin Riley and Dominic Smith hit 3-run homers. Chris Sale improved to 7-3, holding the Marlins to 4 hits. He didn't allow a hit over his final 3 innings. Overall, 8 strikeouts, 1 run allowed on 4 hits over 7 full. ACC Baseball Tournament on Wednesday, Wake Forest was eliminated. They fell 7-4 against Pitt. The Demon Deacons were the 6th seed, Pitt the 14th. Tomorrow, 2nd seed North Carolina battles Virginia Tech.
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6: With a stalled front over the region for the Memorial Day weekend, we'll see better chances for scattered showers and some storms. We're still hot today with a few storms late today, then better chances for showers and storms by Friday. Mostly clear this morning with temperatures mild in the mid to upper 60s. Highs reach the low to mid 90s this afternoon with more clouds late today. And we'll have a chance for a few showers and storms. More showers and storms overnight. I'm meteorologist Grant Skinner in the NCN Weather Center.
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A distant moaning of a train seems to play a sad refrain.

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2: I'm Nicole Murray with Your Money Now. Ubisoft shares fell 16% after the game developer forecasted further losses in its upcoming financial year. The company released its full-year earnings following years of stock price declines. Company leadership said Ubisoft is undergoing a major restructuring. Shares of Samsung Electronics jumped more than 6% after its labor union suspended a planned 18-day strike, easing concerns over disruptions at the South Korean chipmaker. The union said the strike would proceed after the government-mediated talks collapsed. However, another round of negotiations led by South Korean officials resulted in a tentative agreement. Oil prices have dropped this morning as the markets deal with uncertainty regarding an Iran peace deal. West Texas Intermediate at roughly $98 per barrel, Brent at $104. Futures are mixed as traders analyze NVIDIA earnings. On Wednesday, the Dow Industrials gained 645, the NASDAQ up 399, the S&P 500 up 79. That's your money now.
3: 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Well, now, there's a place where you can meet them.

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2: Good Thursday morning. We start your day with mostly clear skies and temperatures mild in the mid to upper 60s. We'll still be hot this afternoon with highs reaching the low to mid 90s, but we'll see more clouds late today and some isolated showers and a few storms are possible. We'll see more scattered showers and a few storms overnight tonight with temperatures only dropping to the mid 60s. The more scattered showers and some storms are possible on Friday with highs only reaching the mid 70s. I'm meteorologist Grant Skinner on the NCN Weather Center.
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2: AP News, I'm Marcela Sanchez. Federal prosecutors have announced criminal charges against former Cuban President Raul Castro in the 1996 downing of civilian planes flown by Miami-based exiles. Speaking with reporters, President Trump said the U.S. is ready to provide humanitarian assistance to what he calls a failing nation, adding that indicting Raul Castro is a big step toward helping Cuba.
3: We have Cuba on our mind. Very important. Been a lot of problem for a lot of years, and this was a big, I think it was a very big moment for people that, not only Cuban Americans, but people that came from Cuba, that want to go back to Cuba, people that want to see their family in Cuba. I think this is a very big day, very important day.
2: Cuban President Miguel Díaz-Canel condemned the indictment as a political stunt. The AP's Lisa Dwyer reports on an upcoming IPO that could rank as the biggest ever.
4: Elon Musk has announced plans for one of the biggest sales of stock to the public ever for a space company currently losing billions of dollars a year. Documents filed show that SpaceX lost $2.6 billion from operations last year on $18.7 billion in revenue, and the losses kept piling up at the start of this year as well. Musk and certain other shareholders will receive shares in a special class of stock that gives them 10 votes for each share they hold. The stock sale could also make Musk a major owner who co-founded SpaceX in 2002, the world's first trillionaire.
2: The Late Show with Stephen Colbert is coming to an end today after 11 seasons. CBS announced last summer that Colbert's show would end, citing economic reasons. Many, including Colbert, have expressed skepticism that Trump's repeated criticism of the show wasn't a factor. This is AP News.
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10: With a stalled front over the region for the Memorial Day weekend, we'll see better chances for scattered showers and some storms. We're still hot today with a few storms late today, then better chances for showers and storms by Friday. Mostly clear this morning with temperatures mild in the mid to upper 60s. Highs reach the low to mid 90s this afternoon with more clouds late today, and we'll have a chance for a few showers and storms. More showers and storms overnight. I'm meteorologist Grant Skinner in the NCN Weather Center.
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That's Paul Stuckey with the wedding song here at Life 103.1. And we're heading into wedding season here in the middle of May. Steve Kelly with you. Here's Glenn Campbell now, Gentle on My Mind, Life 103.1. It's no

0: That is Bob Seger and the band here at Life 103.1. Good morning. Steve Kelly with you. We're on the verge of Memorial Day weekend. And even though gas prices are pretty high and airfare super high as well, an estimated 45 million Americans are going to be traveling this weekend, making it one of the busiest Memorial Day weekends ever, and 39 million expected to be on the road. This is according to AAA. Experts say the best time to travel is early in the morning, before 11 a.m. or late at night, after 9 p.m. The worst traffic is expected afternoons, especially today and tomorrow. So be safe if you're traveling for Memorial Day weekend. And more timeless favorites on the way. 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
2: In Raleigh tonight is the Stanley Cup playoffs, game one. The Hurricanes hosting the Montreal Canadiens. The Canes are a perfect 8-0 so far in the postseason, sweeping both of their series over Ottawa and Philadelphia. Montreal coming in after Monday night's Game 7 overtime victory over the Buffalo Sabres. Colonial Baseball Tournament, top seed Campbell in action today. They'll play number 6 seed UNC Wilmington. They advanced with a 5-0 win over 3rd seed Monmouth on Wednesday. The Braves pounded the Marlins 9-1 Wednesday. Austin Riley and Dominic Smith hit 3-run homers. Chris Sale improved to 7-3, holding the Marlins to 4 hits. He didn't allow a hit over his final 3 innings. Overall, 8 strikeouts, 1 run allowed on 4 hits over 7 full. ACC Baseball Tournament on Wednesday, Wake Forest was eliminated. They fell 7-4 against Pitt. The Demon Deacons were the 6th seed, Pitt the 14th. Tomorrow, 2nd seed North Carolina battles Virginia Tech.
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4: 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We're open Monday through Friday, 7 to 7, and weekends, 7 to 2. 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
6: Good Thursday morning. We start your day with mostly clear skies and temperatures mild in the mid to upper 60s. We'll still be hot this afternoon with highs reaching the low to mid 90s, but we'll see more clouds late today and some isolated showers and a few storms are possible. We'll see more scattered showers and a few storms overnight tonight with temperatures only dropping to the mid 60s. The more scattered showers and some storms are possible on Friday with highs only reaching the mid 70s. I'm meteorologist Grant Skinner on the NCN Weather Center.
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0: It's the Climax Blues Band, Life 103.1 WLHC. What's going on from our community calendar? The Private John Grady chapter of Daughters of the American Revolution. They invite you out Memorial Day at 3 to the North Carolina Veterans Memorial and Disabled Veterans Monument in Broadway. It'll be the Southern Lee High School students playing taps. This is part of Taps Across America, paying tribute to those who made the ultimate sacrifice for our country. That's what's going on. 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
2: I'm Nicole Murray with Your Money Now. Quantum computing shares popped this morning following reports that the U.S. government will award $2 billion in grants to 9 firms operating in the space. The Wall Street Journal first reported on the deals, which will see the U.S. government take equity stakes in the companies. Tesla said it has launched its full self-driving service in China after years of regulatory delays. The announcement on X, which is also owned by Tesla CEO Elon Musk, listed China as one of 10 markets where the company's FSD system is now available, with other markets including the U.S. and Australia. Eli Lilly said its next-generation drug cleared a crucial late-stage trial in patients with obesity, delivering significant weight loss across doses. The highest dose of retatrutide helped patients lose just over 28% of their weight, or roughly 70 pounds, on average over 80 weeks. Futures have dropped as oil prices tick higher. Dow futures down by more than 100 points. That's your money now.
3: I know that hiring can be challenging. You sort through tons of resumes and you get too many so-so applicants. You're just waiting for someone to match your role perfectly. Well, now, there's a place where you can meet them fast.

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3: With a stalled front over the region for the Memorial Day weekend, we'll see better chances for scattered showers and some storms. We're still hot today with a few storms late today, then better chances for showers and storms by Friday. Mostly clear this morning with temperatures mild in the mid to upper 60s. Highs reach the low to mid 90s this afternoon with more clouds late today. And we'll have a chance for a few showers and storms. More showers and storms overnight. I'm meteorologist Grant Skinner in the NCN Weather Center.
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0: That's Elton John. I'm still standing here at Life 103.1. Hope you're standing and ready to jump into the day. It's Thursday, May 21st. 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
2: If you see videos or photos of delicious-looking foods, the common belief is you'll be encouraged to eat them. Easy to believe, but new research challenges that notion. It found people trying to resist their food cravings use social media featuring indulgent treats as a substitute for eating the real thing. Researchers at the University at Buffalo and State University of New York conducted three separate experiments involving more than 800 young adults. In one of the experiments, dieters spent a longer time viewing indulgent online foods compared to non-dieters. Later, when given access to real chocolate, dieters consumed significantly less chocolate than non-dieters, suggesting much more self-control than non-dieters.
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7: Good Thursday morning. We start your day with mostly clear skies and temperatures mild in the mid to upper 60s. We'll still be hot this afternoon with highs reaching the low to mid 90s, but we'll see more clouds late today and some isolated showers and a few storms are possible. We'll see more scattered showers and a few storms overnight tonight with temperatures only dropping to the mid 60s. The more scattered showers and some storms are possible on Friday with highs only reaching the mid 70s. I'm meteorologist Grant Skinner on the NCN Weather Center.
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2: NCN News, I'm Mike Riley. The North Carolina House voted to put a constitutional amendment before voters in November that, if approved, would limit the state's personal income tax rate. The amendment would ask voters whether they support capping the income tax rate so it cannot be raised above 3.5%. Republican House Speaker Destin Hall told reporters,
3: "We continue to give that tax relief while also making sure we're investing in this state's most important asset, which we believe are its people."
2: North Carolina House lawmakers approved a constitutional amendment to give lawmakers the power to limit how much local governments can raise property taxes. Buncombe County State Representative Democrat Eric Ager.
4: "We've continued to pass unfunded mandates, costs that our local governments are forced to fund. They don't have a choice."
2: Republicans in the North Carolina House have overridden Democratic Governor Josh Stein's veto of a school choice bill. The Education Choice of Children Act will enroll North Carolina in a federal education tax credit program. It's part of President Donald Trump's One Big Beautiful Bill Act. Republican Representative Neil Jackson supports the bill.
5: "It supports public school students, charter school students, private school students, and homeschool students."
2: Federal prosecutors have announced charges against former Cuban President Raul Castro in the 1996 downing of a civilian plane operated by a Miami-based exile. Professor Ted Hinken is a Cuban expert at Baruch College.
6: "You don't normally indict people without having them in custody, so this is quite symbolic."
2: The Bertie County Sheriff's Office will look to increase its presence in an effort to ensure everyone enjoys their Memorial Day weekend while staying safe. Bertie County Sheriff Tyrone Ruffin tells WITN he hopes be more visible.
7: "We'll ask everybody to slow down and be very cautious and careful as you're traveling this weekend."
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9: With a stalled front over the region for the Memorial Day weekend, we'll see better chances for scattered showers and some storms. We're still hot today with a few storms late today, then better chances for showers and storms by Friday. Mostly clear this morning with temperatures mild in the mid to upper 60s. Highs reach the low to mid 90s this afternoon with more clouds late today. And we'll have a chance for a few showers and storms. More showers and storms overnight. I'm meteorologist Grant Skinner in the NCN Weather Center.
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They, of course, are founding members of the Fifth Dimension, Marilyn McCoo and Billy Davis Jr. You don't have to be a star. I'm Steve Kelly with you this morning. Here's Smokey and the Miracles, Life 103.1.

0: That's Billy Joel, an innocent man here at Life 103.1. And good morning. It is May 21st. Time for the morning music news. Let's begin back in 1964 when the Drifters record Under the Boardwalk on this day. It was the day after their lead singer Rudy Lewis is found dead. He was replaced by a former member, Johnny Moore. Again, 1964. 1970, at the record plant in Los Angeles, Crosby, Stills, Nash & Young record Ohio, a song that Neil Young wrote about the Kent State shootings, which happened 2 weeks earlier. That was in 1970. 1976, Blue Oyster Cult release their most popular album, Agents of Fortune, which included the song Don't Fear the Reaper. Again, that was 1976. Stevie Wonder hits number one with Sir Duke, a tribute to Duke Ellington. That was this day back in 1977. 1979, Elton John becomes the first Western act to tour the Soviet Union. He plays the first of 8 concerts in Leningrad. Again, that was 1979. 1981, reggae star Bob Marley was buried with honors in Jamaica. David Bowie's Let's Dance hits number one here in the U.S. back in 1983. Michael McDonald gets married to singer Amy Holland. They met when he produced her debut album. They got married back in 1983. And in 1988, 18 Wheels and a Dozen Roses from Kathy Mattea hits number one on the country charts on this day.
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6: Good Thursday morning. We start your day with mostly clear skies and temperatures mild in the mid to upper 60s. We'll still be hot this afternoon with highs reaching the low to mid 90s, but we'll see more clouds late today and some isolated showers and a few storms are possible. We'll see more scattered showers and a few storms overnight tonight with temperatures only dropping to the mid 60s. The more scattered showers and some storms are possible on Friday with highs only reaching the mid 70s. I'm meteorologist Grant Skinner on the NCN Weather Center.
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0: We are Life 103.1 WLHC. That's the Alan Parsons Project with Time. Time to see what's going on this Memorial Day weekend. The Moore County Vietnam Veterans of America are having a Memorial Day observance Saturday at 11 a.m. at the Carthage Memorial Park. You're invited to come out and honor those who made the ultimate sacrifice for our country. 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
2: Colonial Baseball Tournament, top seed Campbell in action today. They'll play number 6 seed UNC Wilmington. They advanced with a 5-0 win over 3rd seed Monmouth on Wednesday. The Braves pounded the Marlins 9-1 Wednesday. Austin Riley and Dominic Smith hit 3-run homers. Chris Sale improved to 7-3, holding the Marlins to 4 hits. He didn't allow a hit over his final 3 innings. Overall, 8 strikeouts, 1 run allowed on 4 hits over 7 full. ACC Baseball Tournament on Wednesday, Wake Forest was eliminated. They fell 7-4 against Pitt. The Demon Deacons were the 6th seed, Pitt the 14th. Tomorrow, second seed North Carolina battles Virginia Tech. In Raleigh tonight is the Stanley Cup playoffs. Game 1, the Hurricanes hosting the Montreal Canadiens. The Canes are a perfect 8-0 so far in the postseason, sweeping both of their series over Ottawa and Philadelphia. Montreal coming in after Monday night's Game 7 overtime victory over the Buffalo Sabres.
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6: With a stalled front over the region for the Memorial Day weekend, we'll see better chances for scattered showers and some storms. We're still hot today with a few storms late today, then better chances for showers and storms by Friday. Mostly clear this morning with temperatures mild in the mid to upper 60s. Highs reach the low to mid 90s this afternoon with more clouds late today. And we'll have a chance for a few showers and storms. More showers and storms overnight. I'm meteorologist Grant Skinner in the NCN Weather Center.
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0: We play timeless favorites here at Life 103.1. You know what today is? It is Chardonnay Day. So if you're a wine fan, a good day for a glass of Chardonnay. It's National Eat More Fruits and Veggies Day. Doesn't that count? The Chardonnay's made out of a fruit, right? And it's National Tea Day. So a cup of tea or maybe a big glass of iced tea. Celebrate with that today. More timeless favorites on the way. 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
7: Good Thursday morning. We start your day with mostly clear skies and temperatures mild in the mid to upper 60s. We'll still be hot this afternoon with highs reaching the low to mid 90s, but we'll see more clouds late today and some isolated showers and a few storms are possible. We'll see more scattered showers and a few storms overnight tonight with temperatures only dropping to the mid 60s. The more scattered showers and some storms are possible on Friday with highs only reaching the mid 70s. I'm meteorologist Grant Skinner on the NCN Weather Center.
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2: AP News, I'm Marcela Sanchez. China is opposing the U.S.'s sanctions and pressure on Cuba. Foreign Ministry spokesperson Guo Jiankun says the country, quote, firmly opposes illegal unilateral sanctions that lack a basis in international law and have no authorization from the United Nations Security Council. His comments come after U.S. federal prosecutors announced criminal charges against former Cuban President Raul Castro in the 1996 downing of civilian planes flown by Miami-based exiles. The House is expected to vote on legislation today to compel President Trump to withdraw from the war with Iran. The vote is the latest effort by Democrats to rein in Trump's military campaigns by using the War Powers Resolution of 1973. Previous votes on similar resolutions have failed, but Democrats are hopeful today could be a turning point. Ukraine's president says he's strengthening his country's defense in northern areas following threats of new attacks from Russia along the Belarus border.
3: In his nightly address, President Volodymyr Zelensky says he's instructed his foreign ministry to increase diplomatic pressure on Russia and Belarus. He says, I expect Ukraine's Ministry of Foreign Affairs to be as active as possible in its diplomatic efforts regarding Belarus. We need to increase pressure and strengthen coordination with our partners. Frankly, it's already quite annoying that Ukraine's constantly facing this kind of threat, that at some point Russians may drag Belarus into the expansion of the war. Zelensky adds, Moscow's considering scenarios for additional attacks against Ukraine, targeting our northern areas, the Chernihiv-Kiev direction. Of course, we're already working to strengthen our defenses in this area. I'm Charles Delatesma.
2: U.S. markets are set to open lower. This is AP News.
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That is Billy Preston, Nothing from Nothing, and that song could certainly fit with our theme this month for Show Host Showcase here at Life 103.1. Feel good songs is what we've been doing. And time for me to give you my song for the week. If I'm ever down and feeling a little depressed, this one always, always picks me up, makes me feel good. Back to 1977 today, I pulled out the album Menagerie from Bill Withers. And this track, I just love it to make you feel good. It's Lovely Day. And of course, you know this song has been used in commercials and movies over the years. And just an incredible feel-good song. Bill Withers, my pick. And by the way, listen at the end. He shows off his vocal talents on this one, holding a note on Lovely Day at the end for about 18 seconds. Not sure, but that could be a record for the longest note held in a hit song. My pick today, making me feel good, crank it up. It's Bill Withers' Lovely Day, Life 103.1.

0: That's Art Garfunkel, So Much in Love, Life 103.1. And before that, my pick for Show Host Showcase Feel Good Songs this week. And I'm still up after hearing that one. It is a definite pick-me-up song. Bill Withers, Lovely Day. We'll find out what Robin and Angie have later on. Show Host Showcase every Thursday, where we get to play music director. 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
2: Hi, this is Mod Matters with Joe Frucci of Pines Counseling. Renowned psychiatrist Gabor Mate once said, "The attempt to escape from pain is what creates more pain." 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Healing begins when we turn toward our pain, understanding what we feel and explore why we respond the way we do. Only then can we begin to grow and truly heal for ourselves and those we love.
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2: I'm Bonnie Buchanan from Mini Bond. Let's talk about puppies barking in class. It is not uncommon for a five-month-old puppy to get nervous in class and bark or lunge at other dogs. What you're seeing is a fearful or overwhelmed puppy, not aggression. The goal is to keep the puppy safe and learn a calmer response. You should never punish fear-based reactions. This will only make it worse. Following are some training tips to help control this behavior and build confidence. Create distance by standing further away from the other dogs. Position behind a barrier or an X-pen. Distance will reduce the threat level your puppy feels. Watch for the moment your puppy does not react and reward with a treat. Teach the name game. Say the puppy's name. The instant he looks at you, say yes and give a treat. Give the puppy a job to do. Idle puppies will worry. Teach clues like look at me, put some food in your hand, and tell the puppy to touch his nose to your hand. Feel a Kong toy of treats or peanut butter to reward your dog when he is relaxed. Teach your puppy to go to a mat or doggy bed. Toss a treat on the mat, and when he puts a foot on it, say yes and toss him another treat. Your goal is to teach the puppy to go to his mat as a safe place to be. Use a martingale collar or a harness or both to gently guide the dog when he is lunging. Avoid pulling on the leash or scolding the puppy. This can make the puppy associate other dogs with negative experiences. 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You'll be pleased with his progress. For Life with Our Animals, I'm Bonnie Buchanan.
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0: That's Rod Stewart. Maybe you saw his TV special the other night. That is the Motown song. And Steve Kelly going to close up the morning show and make way for Robin O'Brien. She's on the way next. I'll see you back at 3. 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
2: MCN News, I'm Mike Traley. The North Carolina House voted to put a constitutional amendment before voters in November that, if approved, would limit the state's personal income tax rate. Democratic Representative Phil Rubin said,
3: "Constitutions are supposed to protect the ability of a free people to govern themselves. But this amendment desperately tries to permanently lock in one faction view, regardless of what emergencies our people may face when none of us work here anymore."
2: A controversial bill moving through the North Carolina legislature would bring major changes to how erosion is managed along the state's coastline. North Carolina Department of Environmental Quality Secretary Reed Wilson told WWAY,
4: "Keeping a beach in its natural state is the best way to protect it."
2: Memorial Day weekend marks the unofficial start to the summer vacation season. Julian Keel is founder and CEO of the flight search engine Points Path.
5: If you really want to get the most bang for your buck, look at Europe, look at places like that, and also, you know, look at late summer travel. That's a good choice as well.
2: Nearly 2 years after Helene destroyed sections of Interstate 40 through the Pigeon River Gorge, crews are moving forward with a major rebuilding. Blakely Sloblosky is resident engineer with NCDOT and tells WLOS they're using a new form of concrete.
6: That's called the roller compacted concrete. And then we're bonding that all in one giant mass. So that roller compacted concrete is 30 feet wide and somewhere between 30 and 50 feet tall. And then that material is more resilient and not as scourable.
2: A massive fire this week caused significant damage to two beloved businesses in downtown Lexington. Rachel Skinner's family owns one of them.
7: We've always been super close with the candy factory, and it's just kind of like you go to the candy factory, you go to the deli. So we're just praying for them and all going to come together and help each other.
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0: That's Tracy Chapman. Give Me One Reason on Life 103.1. I'm Robin O'Brien. Thursday is here. I hope your Thursday is off to a great start. I hope you're happy and healthy. I'm happy to be here playing your timeless favorites till 3 o'clock this afternoon. I am kicking myself this morning. Yesterday afternoon, I was driving. I heard a little something and I thought, oh, I need to talk about that. I'll remember. Sure, I will. And I didn't write it down. I got home and went about my evening. So this morning I was thinking, what was it that I heard yesterday that I wanted to talk about today? And I cannot remember. I hate it when that happens. What I do have coming up today, a new Guinness World Record on the books. It's okay to peek at your meat. And in the 2 o'clock hour, my pick this week for the show host showcase. Every month, the show host, Steve Kelly, myself, Angie Michaels, we are given a topic. For May, it is feel good songs. Every Thursday, we all play a song we like that fits the topic. Steve plays his pick in the 9 o'clock hour. Last hour, it was Lovely Day, Bill Withers. I'll play mine in the 2 o'clock hour. Angie plays hers in the 7 o'clock hour. David Gates on the way. Later this hour, Johnny Rivers.
1: 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Join the Sandhills Natural History Society on Monday, May 25th at the Weymouth Woods Preserve Visitor Center in Southern Pines, starting at 7:30, as Thomas Squire talks about edible and other useful plants of the Sandhills. 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It'll be an exciting afternoon of gospel singing and fellowship with friends and neighbors. Please RSVP at 919-499-1722. That's 499-1722. The Moore County Vietnam Veterans of America, Chapter 966, are having a Memorial Day observance on Saturday, May 23rd from 11 to 11:45 at the Carthage Memorial Park. 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

0: There's Billy Vera and the Beaters at this moment on Life 103.1. 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

0: That's Desiree, and you gotta be on Life 103.1. Come on, let's go from Los Lobos before that. 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
2: AP News, I'm Marcela Sanchez. Former Cuban President Raul Castro has been charged in a U.S. indictment with murder and other crimes for his alleged role in the downing of two civilian aircraft operated by Miami-based exiles in 1996. The allegations come as part of escalating pressure by the Trump administration on Cuba's socialist government to open its economy to American investment and remove U.S. adversaries. The island is also facing a U.S. blockade of fuel and other goods. AP correspondent Ed Donahue reports President Trump's new defense fund is facing pushback.
3: Two police officers who helped defend the Capitol on the day of the 2021 riot are suing to block rioters or anyone from payouts from a new $1.7 billion settlement fund for people who claim to be victims of politically motivated prosecutions. President Trump is defending the anti-weaponization fund.
4: People were destroyed. They went to jail. Their families were ruined. They committed suicide. You know, all the Biden administration and the Obama administration, both of them.
3: The fund stems from a settlement of the president's $10 billion lawsuit against the IRS over leaked tax returns. In the House, this is California Democrat Ted Lieu.
5: You can't have a fake settlement with fake negotiations with essentially one entity negotiating against itself and then just paying out taxpayer money that Congress never authorized to go to criminals.
3: Ed Donahue, Washington.
2: Documents released by the UK government show Queen Elizabeth II was very keen that the former Prince Andrew be given the job of UK trade envoy. The release of the confidential papers comes just months after lawmakers accused him of putting his friendship with Jeffrey Epstein ahead of the nation. This is AP News.
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0: That's Allison Krauss when you say nothing at all on Life 103.1. I'm Robin O'Brien. Some people will tell you that lifting the lid to peek at your ribs, your beef brisket, or other slow-cooking barbecue will add 15 minutes to your cook time. But according to a barbecue and grilling expert, that's not the way it works. Meathead Goldwyn, author of Meathead, The Science of Great Barbecue and Grilling, says a researcher friend of his ran grilling tests and found that while opening the grill will cool the air in the grill, the meat actually stays hot. You open the lid of your grill, the inside of the meat will retain most of its heat just fine. So feel free to open the lid and baste the meat, move it around, rotate it, check the meat's internal temperature with a thermometer. A minute here or there is just fine and won't add cook time to your meat. So says Meathead Goldwyn. Firefall on the way later this hour. Tommy James and the Shondells.
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4: 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I'm Joe Frucci of Pines Counseling.
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0: No One Is to Blame. That's Howard Jones on Life 103.1. 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

0: 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That's Ray Charles on Life 103.1. Kim Weston, before that, Take Me in Your Arms. 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

people and places as we'd like them to be. But you know what truth is? It's that little baby you're holding, and it's that man you fought with this morning, the same one you're going to make love with tonight.

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2: MCN News, I'm Mike Riley. The North Carolina House voted to put a constitutional amendment before voters in November that, if approved, would limit the state's personal income tax rate. Republican House Speaker Dustin Hall told reporters,
3: "We continue to give that tax relief while also making sure we're investing in this state's most important asset, which we believe are its people."
2: Legislation making its way through North Carolina's General Assembly would allow canned cocktails containing less than 10% alcohol by volume to be sold outside of ABC stores. Eddie Allen, president of the North Carolina Retail Merchants Association, told CBS 17,
4: "It's been very successful in Virginia, which is also a control state like North Carolina, where the government operates the ABC system. It has been very successful there without any issues. We've been able to serve our customers where they are."
2: The North Carolina House Committee advances the Ratepayer Protection Act bill, which aims to regulate the ownership, funding, and environmental impact of data centers. The legislation is designed to shield residents and small businesses from rising costs linked to large-scale data facilities. Guilford County Representative Democrat Pricey Harrison,
5: "There are concerns about some of these data centers in other states where they use the water to cool and or descale, and then the contamination gets in the groundwater or the adjacent surface water."
2: The North Carolina State Bureau of Investigation is working to have cameras that read drivers' license plates across the state. These drivers in Burlington tell WGHP,
6: "I don't have a problem with it.
7: It's against the Constitution. It's against our free speech. It's against our free rights."
2: Memorial Day weekend marks the unofficial start to the summer vacation season. Janet Tidwell is a spokesperson for AAA and says, despite higher prices, we're expecting a busy holiday.
8: "We had a brutal winter. AAA is anticipating about 525,000 Philadelphia area residents will travel. That's in line with what we saw last year. So people still want to travel."
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11: With the front stalled over the area for the Memorial Day weekend, we'll see better chances for scattered showers and some storms. Temperatures will be hot this afternoon, then we're cooler into our Friday, and we'll be warm for the weekend with better rain chances. Highs reach the low to mid-90s this afternoon. We'll see more cloud cover late, with some isolated showers and storms possible later. The better rain chances come overnight. Temperatures drop to the mid-60s by Friday morning. We'll only reach the mid-70s on Friday. I'm meteorologist Grant Skinner in the NCN Weather Center.
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0: There's Peter Cetera, Glory of Love on Life 103.1. I'm Robin O'Brien. A survey found that the most widely shared regret amongst adults involves a former romance. Researchers at Northwestern University and the University of Illinois at Urbana-Champaign interviewed more than 370 adults, asking them to confess their most memorable regret. The most common regret was a lost romance. One in five respondents told a story of a missed love connection. The second most common regret involved unresolved family issues. Other regrets included education, career, money issues, parenting mistakes, and health regrets. Coming up, Al DeLore, and later this hour, the Guess Who.
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5: For the rest of our Thursday, highs will be hot today, reaching the low to mid-90s. We'll see more cloud cover, especially late today, and we'll have a chance for some isolated showers and a few storms. Then that rain becomes more scattered overnight tonight, and temperatures will stay mild, only dropping to the low to mid-60s. Scattered showers and some storms are possible on Friday, especially later in the day. Highs will be cooler, only reaching the mid-70s. We'll reach to around 80 on Saturday with more rain. I'm meteorologist Grant Skinner in the NCN Weather Center.
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0: 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And before that, a timeless favorite from Richie Valens, La Bamba. 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
2: I'm Bonnie Buchanan from Mini Bond. Let's talk about puppies barking in class. It is not uncommon for a five-month-old puppy to get nervous in class and bark or lunge at other dogs. What you're seeing is a fearful or overwhelmed puppy, not aggression. The goal is to keep the puppy safe and learn a calmer response. You should never punish fear-based reactions. This will only make it worse. Following are some training tips to help control this behavior and build confidence. Create distance by standing further away from the other dogs. Position behind a barrier or neck pin. Distance will reduce the threat level your puppy feels. Watch for the moment your puppy does not react and reward with a treat. Teach the name game. Say the puppy's name. The instant he looks at you, say yes and give a treat. Give the puppy a job to do. Idle puppies will worry. Teach clues like look at me, put some food in your hand, and tell the puppy to touch his nose to your hand. Feel a contour of treats or peanut butter to reward your dog when he is relaxed. Teach your puppy to go to a mat or doggy bed. Toss a treat on the mat, and when he puts a foot on it, say yes and toss him another treat. Your goal is to teach the puppy to go to his mat as a safe place to be. Use a martingale collar or a harness or both to gently guide the dog when he is lunging. Avoid pulling on the leash or scolding the puppy. This can make the puppy associate other dogs with negative experiences. Following a plan that consists of building confidence and controlled exposure will benefit your puppy. You'll be pleased with his progress. For Life with Our Animals, I'm Bonnie Buchanan.
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I'm Robin O'Brien, and that sound means our Life 103.1 ticket window is now open. We have tickets to the world's most sought-after big band, the Glenn Miller Orchestra, live on stage at the Bradshaw Performing Arts Center in Pinehurst for one night only on Monday, June 1st. The second caller right now will win a pair of tickets to this almost sold-out show. If you'd like to win, just give us a call at 919-775-1031. That's 775-1031. It's the ticket window right here on Life 103.1. Good luck.

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0: Not Enough Love in the World. That's Don Henley on Life 103.1. Before that, the Marvelettes, Don't Mess with Bill. Coming up, Van Morrison.
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8: With the front stalled over the area for the Memorial Day weekend, we'll see better chances for scattered showers and some storms. Temperatures will be hot this afternoon, then we're cooler into our Friday, and we'll be warm for the weekend with better rain chances. Highs reach the low to mid-90s this afternoon. We'll see more cloud cover late, with some isolated showers and storms possible later. The better rain chances come overnight. Temperatures drop to the mid-60s by Friday morning. We'll only reach the mid-70s on Friday. I'm meteorologist Grant Skinner in the NCN Weather Center.
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0: That's Gloria Estefan and the Miami Sound Machine. 1, 2, 3 on Life 103.1. I'm Robin O'Brien. The 13th annual Avocado Festival in Tanzatero, Mexico saw a Guinness World Record broken in the form of a 14,991-pound serving of guacamole. The record attempt, organized by the local Plant Health Board of Tanzatero, featured more than 1,000 local growers and residents working together to mix up the massive bowl of guac in just under 2.5 hours. The previous record of 10,961 pounds was set in Parabon, Mexico in 2022. Tanzatero had held the record prior to 2022. It's also been a historic season of more than 2.5 billion pounds of Mexican avocados reaching the U.S. market. That is a lot of avocados, and just think, I have never purchased an avocado in my life. They intimidate me. I don't know how to pick one out. Beverly Bremer's on the way later this hour, the Turtles.
1: 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Join the Sandhills Natural History Society on Monday, May 25th at the Weymouth Woods Preserve Visitor Center in Southern Pines, starting at 7:30, as Thomas Squire talks about edible and other useful plants of the Sandhills. It's a free event and everyone is welcome to attend. Come be a part of Gospel Sounds on the Grounds at Miracle Baptist Church in Sanford on Saturday, May 30th, starting at 3. It'll be an exciting afternoon of gospel singing and fellowship with friends and neighbors. Please RSVP at 919-499-1722. That's 499-1722. The Moore County Vietnam Veterans of America, Chapter 966, are having a Memorial Day observance on Saturday, May 23rd from 11 to 11:45 at the Carthage Memorial Park. Everyone is invited to come out and honor those who have sacrificed in service to our country. The Life 103.1 Community Bulletin Board, the best way for churches, civic groups, and volunteer nonprofits to spread the news about their upcoming event. 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
6: With the front stalled over the area for the Memorial Day weekend, we'll see better chances for scattered showers and some storms. Temperatures will be hot this afternoon, then we're cooler into our Friday, and we'll be warm for the weekend with better rain chances. Highs reach the low to mid-90s this afternoon. We'll see more cloud cover late, with some isolated showers and storms possible later. The better rain chances come overnight. Temperatures drop to the mid-60s by Friday morning. We'll only reach the mid-70s on Friday. I'm meteorologist Grant Skinner in the NCN Weather Center.
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0: There's Elton John, You Gotta Love Someone on Life 103.1. And before that, Baby, I Need Your Loving, The Four Tops. Music on the way from Paul Davis.
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5: For the rest of our Thursday, highs will be hot today, reaching the low to mid-90s. We'll see more cloud cover, especially late today, and we'll have a chance for some isolated showers and a few storms. Then that rain becomes more scattered overnight tonight, and temperatures will stay mild, only dropping to the low to mid-60s. Scattered showers and some storms are possible on Friday, especially later in the day. Highs will be cooler, only reaching the mid-70s. We'll reach to around 80 on Saturday with more rain. I'm meteorologist Grant Skinner in the NCN Weather Center.
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2: I'm Dan Loney with Your Money Now. Eli Lilly says its next-generation weight loss drug cleared a crucial late-stage trial in patients, delivering significant weight loss across doses. The highest dose of retatrutide help patients lose just over 28% of their weight on average over 80 weeks. Agriculture equipment maker Deere posted a beat in its fiscal second quarter. Earnings per share came in at $6.55 with revenue of $11.78 billion. Deere also reaffirmed its full-year net income guidance, but shares of Deere are down 4% today. Tesla says it has launched its full self-driving service in China after years of regulatory delays. The announcement on X, which is also owned by Elon Musk, listed China as one of 10 markets where the company's full self-driving system is now available, with the other markets including the U.S. and Australia. Wall Street stocks are higher across the board now. The Dow Industrial's up more than 150 points. And that's Your Money Now.
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Life 103.1, time for my pick this week for the show host showcase. Every month, the show hosts are given a topic. For May, it's been feel-good songs. My pick this week is Chicago, Saturday in the Park.

0: That's Copper Line and James Taylor on Life 103.1. Before that, my pick this week for the show host showcase, the topic for May, feel good songs. I can't help but feel good when I hear Chicago's Saturday in the Park. That's an automatic turn up, roll the windows down song. In the 7 o'clock hour, Angie will play her pick for the show host showcase this week. And then shortly after that on social media, you'll be able to vote on which song you like the best this week. 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Hot on the way later this hour, Peter, Paul, and Mary.
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5: Tonight's forecast, scattered showers and storms are possible. Otherwise, mostly cloudy and perhaps some fog. Lows dip into the mid to upper 60s. Friday, it's mostly cloudy with scattered showers and storms, mainly late. Highs range from the mid 70s to lower 80s. Saturday features a good chance of rain and storms. Highs are in the upper 70s to lower 80s. I'm meteorologist Kat Campbell in the NCN Weather Center.
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0: There's Quincy Jones and James Ingram, 100 Ways on Life 103.1. And before that, Jerry Butler, He Will Break Your Heart. 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
2: I'm Bonnie Buchanan from Mini Bond. Let's talk about puppies barking in class. It is not uncommon for a five-month-old puppy to get nervous in class and bark or lunge at other dogs. What you're seeing is a fearful or overwhelmed puppy, not aggression. The goal is to keep the puppy safe and learn a calmer response. You should never punish fear-based reactions. This will only make it worse. Following are some training tips to help control this behavior and build confidence. Create distance by standing further away from the other dogs. Position behind a barrier or neck pin. Distance will reduce the threat level your puppy feels. Watch for the moment your puppy does not react and reward with a treat. Teach the name game. Say the puppy's name. The instant he looks at you, say yes and give a treat. Give the puppy a job to do. Idle puppies will worry. Teach clues like look at me, put some food in your hand, and tell the puppy to touch his nose to your hand. Feel a contour of treats or peanut butter to reward your dog when he is relaxed. Teach your puppy to go to a mat or doggy bed. Toss a treat on the mat, and when he puts a foot on it, say yes and toss him another treat. Your goal is to teach the puppy to go to his mat as a safe place to be. Use a martingale collar or a harness or both to gently guide the dog when he is lunging. Avoid pulling on the leash or scolding the puppy. This can make the puppy associate other dogs with negative experiences. Following a plan that consists of building confidence and controlled exposure will benefit your puppy. You will be pleased with his progress. For Life with Our Animals, I'm Bonnie Buchanan.
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Biggest Part of Me, Ambrosia on Life 103.1. And before that, My Guy from Mary Wells. I'm Robin O'Brien. That'll wrap it up for me on this Thursday afternoon. I thank you for taking me along, making me a part of your day today. We appreciate you listening. Stick around for Steve Kelly back in at 3. He has more of your timeless favorites. Ringo Starr standing by. Have a thoroughly enjoyable Thursday. I'll see you.

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2: AP News, I'm Ed Donahue. Republican leaders in the Senate are expected to abandon a proposal for $1 billion in security money for the White House complex and President Trump's ballroom.
3: The ballroom is paid for. It's a gift. I mean, I want to make it clear because so many people say, I thought you were giving this away. And all of a sudden, the money that they're spending is for security, having to do maybe around the ballroom and other parts of the House. But this is not for the ballroom.
2: Senate Minority Leader Chuck Schumer says Majority Leader John Thune faces two choices.
4: Side with Donald Trump and show the American people you're totally, totally out of touch with what they need. Or side with the American people, work with us, and get Donald Trump furious at you.
2: Some Republicans are questioning the ballroom security price tag and asking for more details about how the money would be used. The ballroom money is part of an immigration enforcement bill. Senators who emerged from a meeting with Acting Attorney General Todd Blanche were tight-lipped and indicated lawmakers would not hold a vote on the package before leaving Washington for a Memorial Day break. Tennessee Governor Bill Lee granted a one-year stay of execution for Tony Carruthers after difficulties establishing an intravenous line forced officials to call off his lethal injection today. His lawyer says officials struggled to find a vein for more than an hour. Carruthers was found guilty of the 1994 kidnappings and murders of three people in Memphis. The Trump administration is loosening a federal rule that requires grocery stores and air conditioning companies to reduce greenhouse gases and cooling equipment. President Trump says it will help lower grocery prices.
3: They're very, very substantial. They're going to be a big saving. We're breaking it down. In fact, numbers are coming out this afternoon sometime, but the average family will save a lot of money.
2: Democratic National Committee Chair Ken Martin is releasing a critical study of the party's performance in the 2024 campaign. This is AP News.
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9: Good evening. Tonight's forecast, scattered showers and storms. Otherwise, we'll watch for some patchy fog. Lows are in the mid to upper 60s. Scattered showers and storms are possible Friday, especially late. High temperatures range from the mid 70s to lower 80s. And Saturday, we've got a good chance of rain and storms, so make sure you've got an indoor backup plan. Highs are in the upper 70s to lower 80s. I'm meteorologist Kat Campbell in the NCN Weather Center.
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That's Cat Stevens thinking morning and Steve Kelly with you in the afternoon. 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

0: That is Sheryl Crow's Strong Enough on Life 103.1, your station for timeless favorites, and it's May 21st. Let's see what's trending on social media. What's the chatter about? Presidential Records Act. A federal judge said yesterday the White House must preserve the official records. Barney Frank, the former representative and gay rights trailblazer, has passed away. He was 86 years old. Raul Castro. The United States has raised pressure on Cuba with an indictment of the former leader. And Vanessa Trump, the former wife of Donald Trump Jr., has been diagnosed with breast cancer. And Survivor 50, the winner was crowned last night. And there you go. That's what everybody's buzzing about and trending. 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
7: Tonight's forecast, scattered showers and storms are possible, otherwise mostly cloudy and perhaps some fog. Lows dip into the mid to upper 60s. Friday, it's mostly cloudy with scattered showers and storms, mainly late. Highs range from the mid 70s to lower 80s. Saturday features a good chance of rain and storms. Highs are in the upper 70s to lower 80s. I'm meteorologist Kat Campbell in the NCN Weather Center.
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I know that this is the same road I took the day I left home, but it sure looks different now. Well, I guess I look different too, 'cause time changes

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0: 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What's going on? 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Everyone's invited. Come out and honor those who made the ultimate sacrifice for our country. That's what's going on. 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
2: AP News, I'm Ed Donahue. Republican leaders in the Senate are expected to abandon a proposal for $1 billion in security money for the White House complex and President Trump's ballroom.
3: The ballroom is paid for. It's a gift. I mean, I want to make it clear because so many people say, I thought you were giving this away. And all of a sudden, the money that they're spending is for security, having to do maybe around the ballroom and other parts of the House. But this is not for the ballroom.
2: Senate Minority Leader Chuck Schumer says Majority Leader John Thune faces two choices.
4: Side with Donald Trump and show the American people you're totally, totally out of touch with what they need. Or side with the American people, work with us, and get Donald Trump furious at you.
2: Some Republicans are questioning the ballroom security price tag and asking for more details about how the money would be used. The ballroom money is part of an immigration enforcement bill. Senators who emerged from a meeting with Acting Attorney General Todd Blanche were tight-lipped and indicated lawmakers would not hold a vote on the package before leaving Washington for a Memorial Day break. Tennessee Governor Bill Lee granted a one-year stay of execution for Tony Carruthers after difficulties establishing an intravenous line forced officials to call off his lethal injection today. His lawyer says officials struggled to find a vein for more than an hour. Carruthers was found guilty of the 1994 kidnappings and murders of three people in Memphis. The Trump administration is loosening a federal rule that requires grocery stores and air conditioning companies to reduce greenhouse gases and cooling equipment. President Trump says it will help lower grocery prices.
3: They're very, very substantial. They're going to be a big saving. We're breaking it down. In fact, numbers are coming out this afternoon sometime, but the average family will save a lot of money.
2: Democratic National Committee Chair Ken Martin is releasing a critical study of the party's performance in the 2024 campaign. This is AP News.
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9: Good evening. Tonight's forecast, scattered showers and storms. Otherwise, we'll watch for some patchy fog. Lows are in the mid to upper 60s. Scattered showers and storms are possible Friday, especially late. High temperatures range from the mid 70s to lower 80s. And Saturday, we've got a good chance of rain and storms, so make sure you've got an indoor backup plan. Highs are in the upper 70s to lower 80s. I'm meteorologist Kat Campbell in the NCN Weather Center.
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That one will get you moving this afternoon. It's Earth, Wind, and Fire, Boogie Wonderland. 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

0: That's Lionel Richie this afternoon, Life 103.1. It's May 21st. Steve Kelly with a look at what has happened on this day. And let's go back 145 years, 1881. The American Red Cross was founded by Clara Barton in Washington, D.C. on this day. Ahead to 1917, the Great Atlanta Fire began. This burned for 10 hours, burning 300 acres, destroying nearly 2,000 homes, businesses, and churches, and left 10,000 people homeless. That was in 1917. 1955, Chuck Berry recorded Maybelline. It became his first hit. Brian Jones of the Rolling Stones arrested for drug possession this day back in 1968. And in 1994, Marion Barry announced he would run for mayor of Washington, D.C. 3 years after he served jail time for possessing crack cocaine. And he won re-election. That was 1994. And Susan Lucci finally won a Daytime Emmy for Best Actress, her 19th nomination back in 1999. We've got more timeless favorites ahead. Life 103.1.
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7: Tonight's forecast, scattered showers and storms are possible. Otherwise, mostly cloudy and perhaps some fog. Lows dip into the mid to upper 60s. Friday, it's mostly cloudy with scattered showers and storms, mainly late. Highs range from the mid 70s to lower 80s. Saturday features a good chance of rain and storms. Highs are in the upper 70s to lower 80s. I'm meteorologist Kat Campbell in the NCN Weather Center.
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0: 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What's going on from our community calendar? 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
2: I'm Dan Loney with Your Money Now. An up and down day on Wall Street with the markets finishing on the plus side and the Dow posting a record close. Dow Industrials added 276 points, ending the day at 50,286. NASDAQ picked up 22 points. The S&P 500 gained 12. President Trump has postponed signing an executive order to give the government more oversight over the artificial intelligence industry. He said that he did not want to do anything that would slow down the U.S. in the AI race. The concern was over an order that would have AI companies previewing models with the federal government before going public. As we get ready for the Memorial Day weekend, gas prices in all 50 states are now at least $4 a gallon. AAA says the national average for regular unleaded sits at $4.56 as of Thursday, up 43% from a year ago and 13% higher in the last month. Mississippi has the lowest average right now at $4.01. That's Your Money Now.
3: I know that hiring can be challenging. 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You're just waiting for someone to match your role perfectly. Well, now, there's a place where you can meet them.

0: That's Vanessa Williams, Colors of the Wind. 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
2: If you see videos or photos of delicious-looking foods, the common belief is you'll be encouraged to eat them. Easy to believe, but new research challenges that notion. It found people trying to resist their food cravings use social media featuring indulgent treats as a substitute for eating the real thing. Researchers at the University at Buffalo and State University of New York conducted three separate experiments.

0: Experiments involving more than 800 young adults. In one of the experiments, dieters spent a longer time viewing indulgent online foods compared to non-dieters. Later, when given access to real chocolate, dieters consumed significantly less chocolate than non-dieters, suggesting much more self-control than non-dieters. To your health. I'm Lyle Dean.
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4: Good evening. Tonight's forecast, scattered showers and storms. Otherwise, we'll watch for some patchy fog. Lows are in the mid to upper 60s. Scattered showers and storms are possible Friday, especially late. High temperatures range from the mid 70s to lower 80s. And Saturday, we've got a good chance of rain and storms, so make sure you've got an indoor backup plan. Highs are in the upper 70s to lower 80s. I'm meteorologist Kat Campbell in the NCN Weather Center.
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2: NCN News, I'm Bruce Farrell. The lack of progress at the VinFast Auto production site in Chatham County has led to legal action. Attorney General Jeff Jackson has filed suit on behalf of the Commerce Department of North Carolina against VinFast, alleging the company breached its agreements with the state for the development of that electric vehicle and battery manufacturing facility. Through the lawsuit, North Carolina exercising a contractual right to acquire the property. Senate Republicans appear increasingly unlikely to meet a self-imposed deadline for passing a roughly $70 billion immigration enforcement bill this week, as questions about security funding for the White House and the Trump administration's $1.8 billion anti-targeting settlement effectively derailed progress. Republican Senator Tom Dillis weighing in on that $1.8 billion fund to compensate people who believe they were weaponized for political reasons. He says it's absurd. The fund would also settle a $10 billion lawsuit that President Trump filed against the IRS. Dillis speaking to Spectrum News One.
3: It will invariably put us in a position where your taxpayer dollars and my taxpayer dollars could potentially compensate someone who assaulted a police officer, admitted their guilt, got convicted, got pardoned, and now we're going to pay them for that?
2: In a Senate hearing on Tuesday, Acting Attorney General Todd Blanche didn't rule out the possibility that people who assaulted police officers on January 6, 2021 would be considered for payments. Federal grand jury indicting three South Carolina residents on a series of federal charges, accusing them of kidnapping and robbing a man in North Carolina before fatally shooting him and burning his rental car. This from the U.S. Attorney's Office in South Carolina. 33-year-old Eliza Marie Rosario, 42-year-old Jeremy Todd Lark, and 19-year-old Karazan Lee Campbell face multiple crime charges. 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
5: Tonight's forecast, scattered showers and storms are possible, otherwise mostly cloudy and perhaps some fog. Lows dip into the mid to upper 60s. Friday, it's mostly cloudy with scattered showers and storms, mainly late. Highs range from the mid 70s to lower 80s. Saturday features a good chance of rain and storms. Highs are in the upper 70s to lower 80s. I'm meteorologist Kat Campbell in the NCN Weather Center.
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It's Albert Hammond. It never rains in Southern California. Life 103.1. Steve Kelly here in North Carolina. Let's keep that California theme going. It's the Mamas and the Papas, California Dreamin'. 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

0: Paul Young, What Becomes of the Brokenhearted, Life 103.1, Steve Kelly on Thursday, which means show host showcase day. This month, feel-good songs, and I think I had one of the best feel-good songs of all time, Lovely Day from Bill Withers, my song from this morning. I gotta give Robin credit. She had an excellent one too. Saturday in the Park from Chicago. That one always takes me to a fun summer day. And we'll find out what Angie's pick will be just after 7. Feel Good Songs, Show Host Showcase, Life 103.1.
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8: Good evening. Tonight's forecast, scattered showers and storms. Otherwise, we'll watch for some patchy fog. Lows are in the mid to upper 60s. Scattered showers and storms are possible Friday, especially late. High temperatures range from the mid 70s to lower 80s. And Saturday, we've got a good chance of rain and storms, so make sure you've got an indoor backup plan. Highs are in the upper 70s to lower 80s. I'm meteorologist Kat Campbell in the NCN Weather Center.
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0: It's Elton John. Sorry seems to be the hardest word. And Steve Kelly, time for me to make way for Angie Michaels. She's coming up for you at the top of the hour. I'll be back in the morning at 7, Life 103.1.
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5: Tonight's forecast, scattered showers and storms are possible, otherwise mostly cloudy and perhaps some fog. Lows dip into the mid to upper 60s. Friday, it's mostly cloudy with scattered showers and storms, mainly late. Highs range from the mid 70s to lower 80s. Saturday features a good chance of rain and storms. Highs are in the upper 70s to lower 80s. I'm meteorologist Kat Campbell in the NCN Weather Center.
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2: AP News, I'm Ben Thomas. Senate Republicans have departed Washington for Memorial Day without voting on a roughly $70 billion bill to fund immigration enforcement agencies.
3: Is it possible on May 21st, 2026, the Republicans finally found an ethical bridge too far?
2: Democratic Senator Dick Durbin.
3: Could it have been that golden ballroom for $1 billion that was supposed to be freebie, that Mar-a-Lago golf buddies were going to pitch in for? Or perhaps it was this incredible slush fund. I don't know quite what to call it. It was a Capitol Police Cop Beaters Relief Fund.
2: The latter issue also bothered Republican Senator Tom Tillis.
4: These people don't deserve restitution. Many of them deserve to be in prison. Some of them deserve the pardon because they were over-prosecuted. But this is just stupid on stilts.
2: In other news, Lisa Dwyer has a verdict from Minnesota.
5: Billed by officials as the largest COVID-19 fraud scheme in the country, Amy Bach has been sentenced to nearly 42 years in prison. Bach ran Feeding Our Future and was convicted in a staggering $250 million fraud case that helped ignite an immigration crackdown in Minnesota by the Trump administration. After the sentencing, authorities held a news conference to announce charges against 15 more people accused of fraud in receiving federal payments for a variety of social services administered through Minnesota's state government. Assistant Attorney General Colin McDonald.
6: We will not rest until every fraudster knows that the cost of stealing from the American people is far higher than any scheme is worth.
5: Audio courtesy KSTP. I'm Lisa Dwyer.
2: President Trump today called off signing an executive order on artificial intelligence over concern it could weaken the U.S. edge in AI. And the administration's loosening a federal rule on refrigerants in a bid to address surging grocery costs. This is AP News.
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11: Good evening. Tonight's forecast, scattered showers and storms. Otherwise, we'll watch for some patchy fog. Lows are in the mid to upper 60s. Scattered showers and storms are possible Friday, especially late. High temperatures range from the mid 70s to lower 80s. And Saturday, we've got a good chance of rain and storms, so make sure you've got an indoor backup plan. Highs are in the upper 70s to lower 80s. I'm meteorologist Kat Campbell in the NCN Weather Center.
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And for now, enjoying Wilson Pickett along with me, Angie Michaels, as we hear In the Midnight.

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6: Tonight's forecast, scattered showers and storms are possible, otherwise mostly cloudy and perhaps in fog. Lows dip into the mid to upper 60s. Friday, it's mostly cloudy with scattered showers and storms, mainly late. Highs range from the mid 70s to lower 80s. Saturday features a good chance of rain and storms. Highs are in the upper 70s to lower 80s. I'm meteorologist Kat Campbell in the NCN Weather Center.
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0: Celine Dion with A New Day Has Come, and it won't be long before Memorial Day is upon us, a solemn day of remembrance dedicated to honoring the brave men and women who lost their lives while serving in our military. It's a time for the nation to come together and reflect on their sacrifice, express our gratitude, and there will be plenty of opportunities beginning even as early as Saturday through, of course, Monday, Memorial Day, for you to attend events in honor of the sacrifices that have been made for our country. 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
2: I'm Bonnie Buchanan from Mini Bond. Let's talk about puppies barking in class. It is not uncommon for a five-month-old puppy to get nervous in class and bark or lunge at other dogs. What you're seeing is a fearful or overwhelmed puppy, not aggression. The goal is to keep the puppy safe and learn a calmer response. You should never punish fear-based reactions. This will only make it worse. Following are some training tips to help control this behavior and build confidence. Create distance by standing further away from the other dogs. Position behind a barrier or neck span. Distance will reduce the threat level your puppy feels. Watch for the moment your puppy does not react and reward with a treat. Teach the name game. Say the puppy's name. The instant he looks at you, say yes and give a treat. Give the puppy a job to do. Idle puppies will worry. Teach clues like look at me, put some food in your hand, and tell the puppy to touch his nose to your hand. Feel a contour of treats or peanut butter to reward your dog when he is relaxed. Teach your puppy to go to a mat or doggy bed. Toss a treat on the mat, and when he puts a foot on it, say yes and toss him another treat. Your goal is to teach the puppy to go to his mat as a safe place to be. Use a martingale collar or a harness or both to gently guide the dog when he is lunging. Avoid pulling on the leash or scolding the puppy. This can make the puppy associate other dogs with negative experiences. Following a plan that consists of building confidence and controlled exposure will benefit your puppy. You'll be pleased with his progress. For Life with Our Animals, I'm Bonnie Buchanan.
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0: Angie Michaels bringing you the Ageless Cosmic Warriors, the Moody Blues. Well, you might be working on making some of your wildest dreams come true, and maybe that includes getting tickets for upcoming events if you hear the ticket window pop up on Life 103.1, and that can happen at any time of the day or night. And when it does, just be the correct caller when prompted to do so, and you could be on your way to doing something fun with a five-finger discount. So be on the ready for that to happen. And in the meantime, to hear from Kenny Rogers with She Believes in Me on your home for timeless favorites.
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2: In CN News, I'm John Champion. The sports world is reeling following the announcement of the death of two-time NASCAR Cup Series champion Kyle Busch. He has passed away at the age of 41. Kyle Nasheim has the latest.
3: Busch passed away Thursday after being hospitalized with what his family described as a severe illness. NASCAR called Busch one of the sport's greatest and fiercest drivers during a career that spanned more than two decades. Busch won Cup Series titles in 2015 and 2019 and became one of the winningest drivers in NASCAR history. Busch also built a loyal fan base known as Rowdy Nation. He is survived by his wife, Samantha, and their two children. I'm Kyle Nasheim.
2: CBS News correspondent Natalie Brand is at the White House with the latest on pushback to President Trump's under-construction ballroom.
4: Senate Republican leaders appear ready to abandon a proposal to include the ballroom-related money in the immigration enforcement funding bill.
5: There's no architectural plans. There is no environmentals. There's no engineering. There's no sense of, when we ask, how did it happen to cost exactly $1 billion?
4: House leaders insist the money is needed for security and Secret Service. Natalie Brand, CBS News, the White House.
2: The lack of progress at the VinFast auto production site in Chatham County has led to legal action. Bruce Farrell reports.
6: State Attorney General Jeff Jackson has filed suit on behalf of the State Commerce Department against VinFast, alleging the company breached its agreements with the state for the development of that electric vehicle and battery manufacturing facility in Chatham County. Through the lawsuit, North Carolina exercising a contractual right to acquire the property and protect taxpayer investments. The company had announced plans for a major auto manufacturing facility with as many as 7,500 jobs. I'm Bruce Farrell.
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gets here from the legendary Barry White with "You're the First, the Last, My Everything." I hope that's how you feel about your home for timeless favorites. And you know, throughout this month, we have been zeroing in, having a laser focus on songs that make you just feel good. And we're going to continue that trend during the show host showcase tonight. And since everybody's getting ready to do some road tripping, maybe an early start on that in honor of the Memorial Holiday weekend, it only makes sense to hear from the Rascal Flatts on Life 103.1 with "Life is a Highway."

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0: You're with Angie Michaels listening to Simply Red, and I hope you know by now that Krispy Kreme has been giving soon-to-be high school grads a jumpstart on the freshman 15. They've been giving away free donuts to members of the class of 2026 today. Participating locations will give you 3 free original glazed donuts with no purchase or app sign up necessary. All you got to do is show up wearing class of 26 swag or a cap and gown. And by the way, they don't say you actually have to be a student to get those donuts. So you might want to try to get your hands on some of those too while we hear from We Five and enjoy a timeless favorite from Bread.
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0: Eric Carmen joining us tonight on Life 103.1. Well, everyone is going to have an appetite all weekend as we are finally kicking off the unofficial start to the summer season, doing lots of grilling and chilling. Ooh, I definitely hear some barbecue calling my name. And of course, deviled eggs. I hope you're going to nibble on lots of those too. And then for now, you continue to stay with me, Angie Michaels, and Life 103.1 to hear from Peaches and Herb. They're going to be reuniting, and it's going to sounds so good while they do on The Place to Be to Keep It Timeless.
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